0: is Radio Memory.
1: Radio Memory.
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3: Things are going wrong. And that all the things around you are falling. Falling from the sky. And everything is never going.

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